0: pain. Right, the pressures infiltrate so you can't maintain. The balance of reality from sane to insanity to trifle genocide is what took your sanity. But you made a sipping bowl down in Cali, lounging in the rich, sporting dips like Halle.
1: Come on.
0: Anything you want, all you have to do is ask if the finest person jewels to insinuate your status. 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